off. I get this job in a piss factory inspecting pipe. 40 hours, $36 a week, but it's a paycheck, Jack. It's so hot in here, hot like Sahara. You could faint from the heat, but these bitches are just

But me, well, I wasn't saying too much neither. 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I figured I was speedo motorcycle, had to earn my dough, had to earn my dough. But no, you gotta relate, right? You gotta find the rhythm within. 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You're screwing up the quota. You're doing your piecework too fast. Now you get off your Mustang, Sally. 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

0: 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I only have eyes for you.
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0: It's an energy field created by all living things. It surrounds us and penetrates us. It binds the galaxy together.
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Buck cherry and a fucked up tattoo. Gliding down a stripper pole from Walmart, anchored in Gorilla Glue. Ain't singing to a thing that you ain't heard yet. But you knew when it came on, it was hit or fuck with your head. It took from what you said. It took you to a runaway, and then you knew where you'd been shed. Where you'd been, where you'd be.

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Shawty told me you gotta be certain, cause I told me you gotta have purpose. It's fucking urgent, you see a purpose, be the purchase, whatever we need it. A purchase ain't just cheesy, stand on, believe in something, pray we all know. Tryna make time to nail fire, learn to grow. Axe bullets thrown in my family home for so long. Dynamite, colors turn to answers when you dive in. Head first by the light, vest on, fuck off the sector we on. Session like thicker ace, but

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they've crossed the gate in the doors, and they've gone out alive. When they've dropped dead in their seats, they've been resurrected. I'm not bothering about what you have to say.